This is Mike from Bethel Church and Rescue. Always take some sort of signaling device with you on a trip. Flares, flashlight, or something that gives off light. You're listening to KYUK 640 AM in Bethel, Alaska.

0: There's no other way to prove it than to say you can see it. You can feel it, it's real. You can't feel it, it's not real.
1: The more I, like, try to learn and understand, it's just like, I just have to let everything go.

Thank you.